0: by the center court elevator. They're getting ready to hop on the elevator.
1: 10-4. I'm down here on the first floor.
0: Copy.
2: Jose is on his way.
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0: the advisors for Doggo on the first floor.
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0: Simple.
3: For the RP, the patient took 6 Xanax pills, and it'll be the middle unit.
1: Stop.
2: Copy. They split up a little bit. I just saw 2 heading into Macy's first level.
0: 10-4.
1: I'm coming down in a second.

It's gonna be a patron in a black Buick. Apparently their vehicle is stalled out and it's broken down. You just make contact with them, get their contact information, and then see what their plan is gonna be going forward.

0: air unit dispatch 6 and EMS 417, any air unit dispatch 6 and EMS?
1: Air 21 will switch.
0: Air 21 will switch.

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Attention Boat 63, Mayday, Basin 2 near S Sam Dock. For a 20-foot vessel that lost power with 4 people on board, they're drifting towards dock boats. Boat 63.

0: supposed to be freezing out.
1: Yeah, we're about to creep. Low 6-3, it'll be near S Sandbox.
0: Copy that.

0: them too. I'm in contact with the champion. He said that he'll leave in a little bit. He told me that he's tired, but he wasn't very comfortable with getting up.
1: Okay, for he just keep the light code fixed on him.
0: Step 4.

0: Santiago de Dios. Go ahead. What's 220? Just came in loading dock, finishing up patrol.
1: Copy, whenever you get a chance, make your way down here. Nothing important.
0: Where are you at?
1: Same spot as usual, office.
0: Alright, give me five.

0: there for?
1: Heading to the south entrance right now. Mobile one, any updates for that vehicle?
0: Yeah, I didn't see a black Buick. I was over there in North Village, Saunders open lot right there. I didn't see a black Buick.
1: U.S. Bank as well.
0: 10-4, yeah, I figured. I was like, maybe it's over there somewhere. But yeah, I'll keep checking.

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1: Copy that. OBI route.
0: Copy.
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0: 355, housekeeping is reporting a leaking AC. 355.
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0: 13. We got them both 10-19 for a quick hitter. Mobile one, were you able to locate the black youth?
1: No, I'm just going from village to village, driving around, just trying to spot one, but I don't know.
0: Can I cover it?
1: And I don't see one so far, but I'm just driving around it.
0: Spotted, let me just, code 14.
1: 10-4.

0: 对，但是我更是机械的不可说所在之。
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0: 是要支付了最新的资讯是部分后退的时
1: 哎，不是，
0: 嗯，不好意思。

0: seen Mario's approach by a customer at checkpoint 2 that there is a man in the men's restroom of Lower Outdoor Village setting things on fire.
1: Hey, 10-4. Hey, David, 7-2, Victor 5.
2: Victor 5, go.
1: Copy, sir. Can you be allowed to that Lower Outdoor Village men's restroom of Code 6 in regards to that man setting items on fire?
2: Roger that.

0: Debbie, can you code 6 that, well, stand by for Victor 5, the code 6 that, over Vin Aggressive?
1: How far lower?
0: Lower.
1: I can't go.
0: Roger, thank you.
1: Yeah, I'm about to find a roof.
0: Debbie.

0: got a transient hanging out over by Bank of America. I'll go make contact.
1: 10-4, what's his description?
0: Hispanic female adult, older, in a white hooded sweater with a baby stroller selling flowers.
1: 10-4.

0: So I'm over here on the little intersection going up on Fuller Mall 2.
1: Did you use that right there, sir?

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1: Here to all, but
0: gonna be St. Carlos and Firestone.

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1: Go ahead, LC.
0: Could be advised that same heavyset Hispanic female transient that we deal with, she's in her, she's sitting at the tables by AMC.
2: Copy, 10-4, want me to head that way?
0: She's sitting here for now, but she likes to sit here, and then when it's time for her to leave, she doesn't like to leave.
2: Okay, 10-4, so we should just keep her. We should just keep an eye on her until then.
0: That's so far.
2: 10-4.

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1: 09, copy that.
0: 10-4, thank you.
2: That's confirmed, and she carries the blanket.
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It's gonna be 4 HSAs, 1 HMJ on upper luxury in front of Zara.

0: She moved from the table. I'm gonna see where she goes from here.
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1: Shut up, Elsie.

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Man down, 5230, Sepulveda Boulevard, Chevron. 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
0: Was there, whenever you get a chance, 639-639, crib, please?
1: 639? What do they need? I'm sorry?
0: Pack and play.
1: Got it.

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1: One more time, I thought you were going to give me only one. 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

0: José? José, 602, request 3 shower cloths, 3 sets of towels, and 3 mouthwash. 602.
1: 602, 3 shower caps, 3 sets of towels, and what was the last one?
0: Thank you.

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0: background noise issues. I'm seeing 1346 reads. You said a single family member is showing up and counting up the rest of it.
1: That works.

0: Yeah, see, what you said, the guy with the guitar is going to be a Cold Four, right? He just came out of Apple, right?
1: He should be Cold Four?
0: He's a Michael Chiton. And for he exited through a grand entrance already. I'm already right here by the coach. I'm going to see if I can find a signal.
1: Yeah.

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I look at him. Yeah, 4.

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gonna be in Plaza and Super Mart. This is the Suicide Island. This time I believe he should still be in that role. Yeah, for now he's at Allo. He's in front of Allo right now. Just standing. He's gonna be walking southbound on Peter Way now. Okay, four. Walking north or south. I'm gonna be heading northbound. 10-4.

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me cope with it on property in the 33rd. 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And

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1: It's going to be a communication line that was hit by some sort of semi-truck for the RP. We've coiled the line up and placed it next to the power pole. RP's not stating any outages of cable or telephone at this time.
0: Ten four.

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0: there are two girls that stole from Hello. One's wearing a green sweatsuit and a yellow shirt.
1: And for Dave, you know, just now?
0: Yeah, they just left just now. I'm looking for them right now. I haven't seen them, but they can show me the direction.
1: And for they headed, what, North South Theater?
0: Be careful.
1: To North Village. You said they were going to be wearing green and red.
0: One girl has a green tracksuit, that's what I was told, and the other girl, she has a green, yellow shirt on.
1: 10-4.
0: I'll head over right after I get out of traffic.
1: 10-4 copy. Yeah, the duel took place at 1853 hours. I'm gonna see where they went. They went days. Considered North Village.
0: 10-4 level 1 North Village.
1: Okay, firm. I'm in level 1.
0: Yeah.
1: Can't find a spot of vehicle.
0: I didn't get description of ethnicity.
1: Say no.
0: I didn't get their description of their ethnicity, their race.
1: They're gonna be Bravo. I'm gonna send a video in chat right now.
0: Stand 4.

13. Can I have you make contact with Ammo and get some more details about the 48? You want any specific details on American Women Anthem? I just see how much they stole. Yeah, pretty much it. Just to see how much they stole and if there were any pressing charges. 10-4.

0: particular girls, they stole twice from them in one day. They came back over here earlier and they stole a couple items, and now they're back again and they stole 4 items. And 4. They are going to be prostituting, and they said they most likely stole, since they got hit twice today by the same people, they most likely stole more than like almost $1,000 worth of merchandise. And for this, let me know if you have any updates. They were requesting if we can let them know if we caught them or not, if we update them later on.
1: Copy.
0: Copy, 10-4. Still reviewing now, it looks like they were running all around the village.
2: I'll check level 2 now.

0: in front of the women's meet. We have a bunk get turned in. It's a pink, white, and blue case.
1: Yesterday, I was in negative.

0: off property and look at their vehicle. I'm trying to get LP.
1: You think what it is?

0: in between medical and the parking structure. And when they were finished committing the 48, they rushed up to pick them up.
1: 10-4.
0: Same places they got picked up.
2: That's
0: a from the digital via vehicle now.

0: mobile crew, because I think 85 to Allo just show them the details of the vehicle that we found them in, that they got picked up in Northeast, and we're gonna try to get the license plate of the vehicle for them.
1: 10-4, head to Allo and then show them the vehicle and tell them we're gonna get them LP.
0: Hey, front.
1: 10-4.
0: Yeah, I don't know, we're trying right now to get it. Yeah, we should possibly have it for them. Wait for me.
1: 10-4.

0: just notify Allo about the information you gave me. My heart is broken. Sorry, man.
1: I think I already got it. So I stand by.
0: Game 4.
1: That's an A for my dad. I'm gonna drop a data on chat now. You can tell me LP. Drop him over
0: here. Are you gonna help you?
1: Hey, for him, drop him digital in chat, you can show them right now.
0: And four.
1: 2024 Nissan Sentra, license plate 9YON926.
0: LeBron James.
1: Yeah, sir, you're not getting away from me. I gotta try that mess another day.
0: Don't get out of the door.

0: any unit does, let them know that they headed east down Rosecrans.
1: Fair.

I sent her a friend before we met. Yeah, for ETA, I just told him about maybe 5-10 minutes ago they got picked up.

0: versus the traveler, Jose?
1: He's out to lunch. Can I help you?
0: Okay. No, yeah, we just have a microwave request to room 405.
1: I'm sorry, Juan, can you repeat?
0: It seems like we have a request for him. Would you be able to pass on whenever he comes back? I have a request for a microwave to 405.
1: 405, got it. Can you just let him know it'll be about 30 minutes?
0: Thank you, appreciate it.

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0: 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Clear all units.
1: 405 Howard Hughes Loop 93, same.

Mission 41, Rescue 41, Rescue 3975 Overland, 3975 Overland Unit 260. 80-year-old female feeling dizzy, holding some breathing, and her phone is just going.

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0: You can have a vehicle parked on Cedar when he's stopping.
1: Yeah,

Attention engine 6-1, squad 6-1, medical ALS sick person at the Kensington, 801 South PCH, unit 141, for a 94-year-old female vomiting, engine 6-1, squad 6-1.

0: Any air unit dispatch 15, Palmdale, Rhea A, 503-0, 270. Any air unit dispatch 15, identify.
1: 3-10-6, ma'am, industry.
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0: 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I heard that if he said something about he has to come inside for some type of work at

0: 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I think he pays here for TV cams. Make it.
1: So your mic kind of came on a little bit. You said that one more time.

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0: Attached ambulance 42.
1: Ambulance 42, assist engine 41, rescue 41, 3975 Overland Avenue, 3975 Overland Avenue, 860. An 80-year-old female with no visibility. Ambulance 42, assist.

0: Is my radio going to be any good now?
1: Hey, friend.
0: Yeah, but I was trying to say earlier that Crystal had called me and said that he's going to leave this part of our soon, looking about 6, because he needs to, obviously pack up and stuff. Is that cool for us?
1: Is that what it says, a DK contractor?
0: No, I don't know. It's not any PBK, it's gonna be a Cutco. He's right there to earn all the knives and all that stuff from the new growth.
1: Okay, cool copy, I've been before.
0: Okay, so and then I also got a call from Jovi, that supposedly last time we left in the game, is that something we could do?
1: They remember we spoke with last time, because the last time they had me for Vince, I went to me. Yeah, I don't think we have that for them.
0: So, yeah, I mean, he did call the daddy a wrench, and last time we supposed to give him a wrench when he called.
1: I'll check with two David. Well, I think probably gonna be with maintenance. So let me just double check.
0: Okay, so yeah, I told him the same thing that the maintenance is the one with all the tools, so I think probably gotta contact maintenance, but he said that he don't have to. He just knows that watch is supposed to be kind of him rich.
1: Thanks, well.
0: Thank you.

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0: 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Smoke and flames being spread to plants, not near a structure. 10-14 Rescue 14. Engine 21 Rescue 21 Rescue, 35th Street Poinsettia Avenue, 35th Street Poinsettia Avenue, with a female knee injury. 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
1: With the event, and we can for 48. Excuse me, 48.
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0: sun. I have a friend of mushrooms on the white part. On the west side of mushrooms is near the end. 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It's going to be a suitcase left unattended.
1: Central West Side Marshals, I'm on my way right now.

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1: Tesla.
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1: 10-4, we'll attach to recall with our engine.
0: Hey, Cafe, you can cancel Rescue 42 since we've got Rescue 41 responding with us to that outside fire.
1: Rescue 42 can cancel.

0: either way, on the side of Rolex, the 1619 company, the 1916 company. You trying to get a soft answer? Please. Yeah, 4. I'll do it.
1: Oh. Interesting. You can take North, and I'll take Grant.
0: Or I'm right here at a Grand Entrance. Or if you want me to take an entrance,
1: maybe if you're already at Grand, I'll just take an entrance.

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1: 10-4.
0: Grand entrance 10-7.
1: 10-4.
0: I think we're going to get that.
1: Hey, friend, I'm not going to go there.
0: Yeah, that's awful.

0: por mejor.
1: Be done taking down the terminal. Therefore, copy. North intercepted. Therefore.

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1: Air's gonna be currently down.
0: Air's gonna be currently down.

0: the test for 10 people for a 927B. Any arena the test for 10 people?
1: Arrow's down.
0: Arrow is down.

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Yeah, no. The two is really left over, I'm not using. Yeah, my three is locked up. And

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0: send Corita to Canvas for a 245 suspect?
1: Arrow's going to be currently down.
0: Airships are currently down.

0: 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Any Air Unit Dispatch 13 Norwalk?
1: Arrow's currently down.
0: Arrow's currently down.
2: Okay, what's your current total?
1: Hey, that's terrible.
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2: Okay.
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2: Copy.

engine for wind hazardous conditions, 6300 hazard, 6300 hazard, large amount of water coming down, Tesla, from a hole in the curb.

0: not paying for one.
1: And you're calling.
0: South Bay, 41 responded to this very call last night. This is a homeowner pumping water from his yard, coming out of his normal drain. This is non-hazardous. 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
1: Yeah, I have a gentleman. He's wearing black shorts, black t-shirt, and a black ball cap. He wanted to speak to someone from security. He's in the north side, on the side of the store express.

0: Jika kami.
1: Yes, sir.
0: For 524. Did they order two sleepers or just one?
2: No.
0: Copy. Thank you.

0: outside parking lot. It's completely dark. There's no power.
1: Okay, 10-4.
0: 10-4. Unit 15, back on right from that Manhattan Beach channel. My name's Anthony. Yeah, maybe it's Anthony. They said 10-4, they'll take care of it.
2: Copy.

0: copy.
1: Did Angel ever bring by those root beers?
0: Copy, you're sent up here at service center.
1: 10-4.
2: In the products there. She's not putting, she has luggage and bags. I don't see her putting it into the bags, but she is handling the product and looking at it and has it in her hands.
0: Okay, sir. Dude, 1 hour is fine.

0: I think there might be like a gas leak. Flammable, but like a chemical kind of smell, because when I'm right by the elevator past maybe see if it's the part of the green line. Yeah, it's the it says over low drain. I smell like a kind of smell. I'll send digitals in chat.
1: Simple copy. Go ahead and send digitals in chat. Definitely 4 minutes about that as well, and then I'll go ahead and make a work order for it.

0: actually, it's the little skinny pipe next to the big pipe. I guess that's any digital.
1: Yeah, well.

0: 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David 1 will be doing roll call.
1: David 1 to Unit 14, Wilson 20.
0: Roll

0: President.
1: Copy, yeah. I think I have the orange for the car keys here right now.
0: I didn't get any car keys there.
1: Oh, okay, copy. Alright, copy, yeah. The owner said she was just looking for a car keys, but she said honestly for
0: simple.

0: any areas that's statutory SLA for detention at gunpoint? Any areas that's statutory SLA?
1: Airphones, that's what you monitor.
0: Airphones, monitor.

also been in the restaurant. Currently, she did request different officer, but later she said she was going to go ahead and call PD. If by any chance we have an officer that can make a patrol over there just to check, make sure everything is okay. Thank you. Like I said, it's going to be for North Italians.

0: Green 12 Romania, they replied the first time for the power beam out. Looks like the lights just came back on. They got that all right now. But they didn't say anything about the chemical smell on level 2.
1: Okay, well, not.
0: Good night. Oh, I thought I heard you say something.
1: Oh, no, I was just going to be 10-4. I was just talking to the maintenance guy.
0: 10-4, yeah, maintenance guy, the lights are on now, Village.
1: Yeah, I don't think it's going to be bad, so I think it's just going to be in that room 357 that you're showing.
0: 10-4.

stand for. Yeah, maybe it's not the one he's throwing off, Billy. Yeah, I don't think it's going to be the back, so I think it's just going to be in that business 3057 that you're throwing. Stand for.

0: you come in?
1: Okay. Go ahead, Ralphie.
0: I said you had to chat for a request, please, for an item on a freezer.
1: I didn't place any items in the freezer. I'm not sure what you're asking for.
0: I put on the chat ticket number 7, ticket for freezer number 7, 50523.
1: I'm finishing up my patrols right now. It could be a little bit. What is the item that's in there? Who put it in there? Do we know? We're not supposed to be storing in the freezers.
0: That I'm not quite sure. It happened earlier today when I was on lunch. I'm not quite sure what the item is.
2: Also, please don't come in.
1: Okay, I don't know where the item is. I'm about to look for it. It could be a little while. Like I said, we're on patrols for a shift ending right now. You might have to walk, have someone from the front desk come down and look for it. Or check with the kitchen staff that they might know. We're going to go take a look, see if we can locate this right now. Someone's heading over there.

0: any area dispatch force entry for a 211? Any area dispatch force entry?
1: Arrow's currently down.
0: Arrow's currently down.
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0: cancel that, Joseph. I'm going to have someone else get it.
1: We're en route right now for it.
2: Okay, for you referring to the restrooms and stuff, is it?
3: No, they can't build the restrooms. What was it called? Wolf Williams?
2: That'll be Wilson. 10-4 copy.
3: 10-4.

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1: We're on scene. We got it. Thanks.
0: Copy that. We're just clear now. Thanks for handling.

0: South Bay from Quinn 22. We're on scene, unable to locate. Is the RP still on the line?
1: Quinn 22, no longer the line with the pacifier. I can call him if further is needed.
0: No, that's a negative. We're on scene. There's no hazard. You can show us available.
1: 10-4.

0: Air unit dispatch 13 Pico, 10459 now. Any air unit dispatch 13 Pico?
1: Apparently done.

0: Aryan of the Fourth Century for his attention at gunpoint. Any Aryan of the Fourth Century?
1: Clear, with such a martyr.
0: Detention at gunpoint, any Aryan of the Fourth Century?

0: pertain to Sam 2. There are doctors at Medical Center, one in lower level, Silver Audi, and one that was a black SUV.
1: That way you're going to lock up the North Central Station, Midwest, and
0: therefore.

0: Person rate of possible 19 please identify. And the area to dispatch 9 Creston for possible 923s identify.
1: Airships are going to be printing down
0: there. Airships are down.

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0: I'll say from Quinn 22.
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0: Can you ask the RP to stand by the direct?

0: time and made a vigorous Spanish speaker online, thinking that it was supposed to be working. Tomorrow looks like the schedule was changed, but I was unable to kind of find exactly if it's working as a contractor or employee or one of the security guards. Can I go ahead and transfer him over?
1: Can I upload him? Give me 1 second.

0: como.
1: I was able to get some other information. He said he is going to be working as a security, and his name is Perez. Looks like his schedule was changed. Is the soup available for a transfer?
0: Yes, sir. Give me a few minutes. I have to head over to the soup. So give me one second.
2: Adult, white female adult loitering. They've been advised as well.
3: 10-4.

0: 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We have 503 to Sticker.
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0: Go ahead.
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0: Copy.

talking. 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They came over, and I think it was probably second floor or something like that, or maybe first floor. I don't know, but I just heard something.

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She want to know if it's safe to leave overnight and if you can have patrols over there, like I said, it's not before North Italian.

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And we would not going to be responsible if anything was to happen or be taken from their attention space. But again, we will continue to do our routine patrols.

0: Josecito, can you please deliver a toothbrush to room 370, please?
1: Copy.

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1: 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Engine 42, rescue 42.

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1: Buenas noches.
2: South Agent 14, can you recontact and have the subject meet us outside on the street?
3: Copy, I still have him on the phone, I'll advise him.
2: Before you come.

0: he's doing. He's doing a lot of shuffling around. He just says he has to be very careful when he gets stressed. I'm not sure why.
1: Or two copies. We'll verify his clothing choice.
0: He's talking to someone else now that you had contact with.

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0: subscriber has equal income and approaching when they gave me the Bible that they have to. Probably have the visor up on the windows.
1: Huh. Stand for probably.
0: Yeah, I'll point at you.

0: in our west lot, subjects asleep inside with his pants off.
1: Okay, what's the protocol, man? You know the protocol, right?
0: Yeah, I'm calling PD now.
1: Stand for it. Cover that.

0: looks like the driver of the vehicle on the right hop out of the passenger seat and she started up her vehicle. It should be done here soon.
1: 10-4.

0: heading off Cedar and Rosecrans. Give me code 4.
1: Okay, 4. Thank you, sir. Okay, data on chat and the mobile one, driver's side window was cut through. If I roll it down and roll it up one more time, I don't think it's gonna come back up.
0: Sure, of course. Did you want me to issue the digital or you got it?
1: Yeah, I was able to issue the digital for, you're talking about for the 647A, right?
0: 10-4.
1: Yeah, A-firm, I was able to issue the digital. I was talking about this, the mobile one window. It's like, when you try to roll it back up, it rolls back up, like, it's not even rolling back up all the way. Yeah, I'm about to drop a video right now.
0: Yeah, we've already made two events on it.

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0: Triad and LT.
1: No, we're driving.
0: PD's asking if we could check the footage and see how long his vehicle's been here.
1: You don't even want to do that because the footage is at service center. I don't know how to work the camera.
0: Copy, LT.
1: 10-4.

0: South Ains at 4-3. Are they requesting paramedics or just PD for a report?
1: Both. Paramedics for an arm injury and PD for the report.
2: Sorry, so I can send an email on it then.
3: Copy, sir. As ordered.
2: Stand for it.

0: the fortress side. This human, this thing or something.
1: So not?
0: The guy that works on the fortress in the basement thing or something.
1: Works in the basement with the fortress?
0: Yeah.
1: And he said he left something?
0: Yeah, he just walked in and he just saw someone in and just grab it and he saw these.
1: Careful, I'll come.
0: Careful.

0: kind of felt weird because he came through the peak floor door. And, man, if you see his hands up, he looked like he was already working on the poster.
1: He was. He was. Trust me, when I seen him yesterday, I had to tell him to move the forklift so I could get by, man. And just yesterday morning, man, I was like, dude, you gotta move, I can't get by, man. He's like, oh, I said, turn around and look. And then he's like, oh, yeah, you need to move the forklift.
0: This
1: is
0: the last time today. It's just like, when he waved at me, I was like, man, you don't have to be
1: that close. Yeah, boy, I got it.
0: Yeah, boy.

0: 是有的，上面是比如说那块儿。
1: 政府还是啥的？
0: 政府。

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Fused on scene with the female engine 6-1, squad 6-1.

0: 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And it sounds like there's number two. There should be supply 98 a couple of places.
1: 10-4.

0: put out a fire engine 6-1, confirming this is in the back parking lot, not in the actual PD station.
1: Nathan.
0: Gotcha.
1: They're out at the curb on Broadway, you'll see.
0: Yeah, thank you.

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1: Air turbulence switch.
0: Simple.

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0: got all these trash cans on here, but nobody on this on the elevator with them, with the trash can.
1: On the freight forward, he just took some more over there. He said he got five more bins.
0: Oh shit, therefore I got it.
1: Therefore, yeah, it's just him right now taking all the one person taking all the bins right now.
0: Careful.
1: Yeah, boy, he probably in that corridor right now. Dang, where'd the elevator go?
0: Yeah, I hear. That's going on. I'll send it back up.
1: Copy that.

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Residents in by Marriott, 2420 Marine Avenue, unit 313. Alarm sounding, in room called in by a guest. Engine 6-4.

0: please? 6-4.
1: 6-4.
0: 6-4 is on scene, 2420 Marine. Got a large 4-story hotel in a hallway. Got nothing showing up in front of me up for this game.
1: 10-4.

0: 104, did you have traffic at Leviathan?
1: Negative.
0: Coming.

0: There's going to be a car loitering in North Village Level 1. He was charging his vehicle and he backed it up and I was just sitting in the spot.
1: Okay, 4, copy, I 85 and cover mic. RP, was that calling from room 313 or was this an alarm activation or are they separate issues?
2: It was called in by their guest in room 313.
1: Okay, we caught in with the guest in 313. This is an accidental activation from cooking. We're unable to reset the panel. Was there any further activations from the alarm company?
2: The alarm company never called.
1: Copy that. 10-1.

4 City Engine, 41 Rescue, 41 Rescue, 3272 South Sherbourne. That's 3272 South Sherbourne Drive. Subject passed out behind the wheel of a vehicle in front. PD also be on engine 41 Rescue 41.

0: 星期一了，也就是篮球里。
1: Ten four, things are pretty clear. I'm not head on doing three pegs.
0: Ten four, copy. I'll go ahead and issue the Nerline Kelly the final warning for the overnight violations. After that, I'll lock up the rest of the unit indoors.
1: Ten four, for the Joey's trash enclosure, you can leave it unlocked. I'll have Rodriguez close in round two.
0: Ten four, copy. Sounds good, sir.

0: just did 21 from some contractors that's going to be working in medical for one of the tenant spaces. I believe it's 105. I'm going to go ahead and 85. Just a cool to go about and go ahead and check them in a minute.
1: 10-4.

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1: Go for 6-4.
0: Engine 6-4, we've had no luck with all four numbers that we have.
1: Copy that, I'm tying in with PD now. I'll advise if I get any further.
0: Just be advised, we also called an employee who's saying he's no longer with the company, and they released all their managers at the same time.

I'm sorry, that area, which we cannot go there, that area is not our property anymore. What are they doing?

0: 26 hours. Disregard, that's the truck. So I finished the tower.
1: Copy. Engine 4-1, go ahead.
2: South Bay, Engine 4-1. Technically, this is in L.A. City. We've got two subjects that appear drunk in a vehicle illegally parked in front of a fire hydrant and blocking a driveway. You can notify LAPD to respond to handle. We've just made contact with the persons.
1: Copy. I have Culver City PD about to go on scene with you guys.

0: South Bay, Engine 401. We've spoken to the driver of the vehicle. They're both sleeping. This is a police matter. Fire's going to clear.
1: Engine 401, Templar.
2: Engine 401, copy. Yeah, I forgot to switch the calls before I left in on 10.
3: 10-4, I'm pretty sure I switched it, but I don't know if you switched it back.
2: Yeah, I think I switched it back. I switched it back, but then I never switched it back to game one. I hopped back in mobile one.
3: 10-4, I'm walking in here, and I'll switch when I get back.
2: 10-4, tell me.

0: So, you could advise CCPD, who's arriving on scene. 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
1: A dark gray Dodge Ram.

0: なんかこの because apparently the engine didn't work for this, so we're about to head out right now. I'll make a case and then I'll leave.
1: 2-4.

0: Scout Boss, they're from Interior Med, say we made access to room 445. All clear, no hazards, no residents.
1: Copy that. Why don't you return with PD down the lobby?
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1: Engine 64 tied in with security. We checked all the rims that were possibly activated, including the original RP. No hazards. Alarm panel is in trouble mode with multiple issues, but not activating. It will remain in trouble mode. I'll landline for any further details. 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
0: Picture for down for the night.

Attention engine 64 squad 62, medical ALS altered patient at Petco 3901 Inglewood. PD's out with an extremely intoxicated male. Engine 64 squad 62.

0: one vehicle on P1 that was asleep in the car. I had to get out and wake him up.
1: 10-4, I copy that.
0: 10-4.

0: of Victory Bay. One of them's wearing a main dress, just in case they want to try to hang around. I already told them to have to head out the hall.
1: Which ones? The ones behind me?
0: No, no, no. They're walking out right now.
1: What's that for? How many is it?
0: It's eight of them.
1: What's that for?
0: Yeah, you go see that. You go think I'm sitting inside. One of them wearing a maid dress.
2: One.
1: Chris?
0: Yes. If they're out there on P4 just chilling, hanging out, you're going to see it. They got to go.
1: Yeah, I mean.
0: Yeah, they were standing in front of the AMC. One of them went to the ATM and they was over there being weird. So I was like, called out and told them that they had to go. They didn't want to listen, so I got up and started walking over there. And then they all started wanting to walk out.
1: Yeah,
0: I
1: thought
0: that.
1: Ten four.

0: it out so you saw the one with the dress on?
1: Yeah, I saw him when he first walked out. He's an idiot.
0: The only one in the group. I feel like they paid him for it. They paid him to do it.
1: They had to, man. They had to. One of them there. Yeah, but I ain't doing that there. Fuck that. I don't believe in that. I ain't degrading myself like that.
0: Yeah, I had to kick them out. That's the reason I got up, is because they was over there doing some weird stuff, and I had kicked them out, too. I was like, ugh, no. Right, go home.
1: No.
0: Simple.
1: Top of that, moving the vehicle off P5 3 4
0: 10 4 10 4 10 4 10 4 10 4 10 4 10 4 10 4 10 4 10 4 10 4 10 4 10 4 10 4 10 4 10 4 10 4 10 4 10 4 10 4 10 4 10 4 10 4 10 4 10 4 10 4 10 4 10 4 10 4 10 4 10 4 10 4 10 4 10 4 10 4 10 4 10 4 10 4 10 4 10 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4 10 4 10 4 10 4 10 4 10 4 10 4 10 4 10 4 10 4 10 4 10 4 10 4 10 4

0: the way up to him by the BMW, the silver one. That's the one with the guy. The guy that was in the other day when the white guy got arrested. That guy was knocked out, dude. He's an AMC employee that I do know, but he was knocked out. When I say knocked out, I mean knocked out. With your mouth wide open, anything can fly in there.
1: I can't really see no car down there. All I see is this big black truck.
0: 10-4, I got it.
1: 10-4. If I see their face, like the faces of the people tonight, I'll probably be able to tell you who it is.
0: 10-4.

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0: Okay, you and I dispatch 14 Bellflower. 459 now, possible 417, 911A. Any air unit dispatch 14 Bellflower?
1: Airships are down for the night, ma'am.
0: Airships are down for the night.

0: 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We're able to reset the smoke detector. We'll have this ground Trek 6-1 available.
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1: 10-4.

No, it's not over here. It's in the neighborhood behind me, across over there by Ortiz. I mean, Kingsdale.

0: good for ourselves. The AMC is big right now.
1: You said they're coming out right now.
0: Yeah, the last two are leaving right now.
1: Careful.

0: Nothing to leave off the wall. 100%. 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Until they tell us different, y'all can't hang out here.
1: Before our coffee, I thought they had went up the stairs the way that they had walked earlier. I just when they closed the door and I see them, I think it's myself. But they all stopped and stared at me like they was about to leave too before you sneaked out.
0: Stared at me when I looked at them. I was like, okay, well now, finish checking the fifth level, y'all gonna leave because I'm gonna tell you to leave.
1: Therefore, I copy that because y'all the only ones here, y'all gotta go. Ain't nobody else here. You see it.
0: Am you right? You ain't superior over me.
1: Therefore, I copy that.
0: Therefore.

0: Zaten herhalen is kort als leven. I'm like, okay, well shit, now I need people. I see these metal heads on the wall. I'm like, didn't you? Just come out of here and see. Okay, I gotta go. And then the security guard knows me. He walks up and starts talking, no, you gotta go too. I put my hands up on him like, yeah, y'all gotta go. And, you know, I know y'all hear my command voice. Y'all gotta go.
1: I copy, but that's one of the newest security guards that's coming up here. So he's just trying to talk, trying to get to know you.
0: Wonder if they're going to give him 5 days, though. I don't think he's going to get 5 days. What you think? You think he's going to get 5 days?
1: Probably not exactly up here, because not even the black dude that he's going to be up here. He didn't even get 5 days. He only had a few days. Beto, I'll tell you more when we're not in Milwaukee, because I don't, you know.
0: Yeah, therefore, I copy that.

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1: Paper and stuff.
0: Yeah, where's the dry storage, right?
1: Yeah.
0: Okay, I'll meet you right there.

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2: 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Any air in the dispatch, Fourth Century?
3: Airships are down, man.
2: Airships are down. Any air unit dispatch, 14 RTCL 503, just occurred. Any air unit dispatch, 14?

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1: Our ships are down, ma'am.
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1: Are you guys still downstairs?
0: That's a firm.
1: Hey, just hold on. 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
1: You gotta hold the family. Can you come back upstairs with the green?

Non-structure fire, Alpha Dino Engine 3-2 Rescue 3-2. Respond to Wazelli City fire on a non-structure fire at Imperial and Selby. Imperial and Selby. This is for non-structure fire. Take me in from LA City Fire.

0: In the 3-2 rescue, the two were giving information that it's a transient. He's no longer in the area. He said something on fire at the bus stop in front of Boeing. So that is just a general area.
1: Roger, you can show us responding. FPD responded to the area.
0: Yeah,

rescue call for the 931 rescue 31. A rescue 725 Indiana Court, 725 Indiana Court, number 3. Indiana 31 and rescue 31.

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0: picture of Pizza Cube. 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And that's like that's the part of the video.
1: Roger, you can show us available.
0: Unfortunately.
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2: 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Is it cool if I take it in mobile one?
3: Go for it.

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He is out with an altered 5150 transport with the laceration to the face. Engine 62, squad 62.

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0: just coming in right now.
1: Ten-4, I'm coming in.
0: 10-4, dang. I was looking at it, this is the latest that they ever came.
1: It must be tight.
0: Probably. They look it.
1: 10-4, I'll cover that.
0: 10-4.

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1: Send it, send it to us. I'm worried about it.

0: South Bay from 2022. You copy on the MDC we're en route.
1: I don't know, man. What did you do with this? Oh, no, I remember too, man.
2: It just be a waste of my time because I get out of the car to go do it and there ain't nothing to write on. Like, come on now.
1: Copy that.
2: Stand for

0: Yeah, lazy. They are right, but they ain't gonna, you know, they're just terrible, man.
1: I know it can't be Johnson because he don't never write on there saying he can't even fix the basement.
0: I know, I'll be looking at the basement, I'll be like, damn, they don't fix the basement, man? But something happened, boy, Denver, man, Denver gonna be hot, dog. Because we don't want to see all those papers.
1: Oh, yeah. You don't know that his basement do not. They don't come down here.

0: for Donald Friend 62.
1: Is it
0: 62? Yeah.
1: We
0: have an ETA from our corner.

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1: 2022.
0: South Bay from 2022. Do you have any phone numbers on file for responsible to contact? We're trying to make entry into the unit, but unable. If you have any staff that have keys, that would be our best bet.
1: 10-4. I'll look through the fire.

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0: 2022.
1: I'm able to reach anybody. I left a voicemail. I've called 3 times each side of the call. I'm able to make contact.
0: 2022 and rescue 22 made contact. 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
1: Doesn't work.

0: look at a, you know, I don't know if it started now, but what day is it going to start or what month, but anyway, your president just signed on a $100 bill, and it's going to be his signature on there. I said, ain't this about a bit? We're going to receive Donald Trump's name on a $100 bill. Ah!
1: Nah, they need to keep a Benjamin. That's the only way I remember.
0: That's just so stupid. He's just doing the most, man. He's the only one that I know he got away with so much shit. And just keep on doing it.
1: Did you
0: take the $20
1: bill?
0: Yeah, I just watched it. He put his signature is going to be on the $100 bills for now on until we get the next president, until they take his goddamn name off.

0: Yeah, we don't need to see that ugly mug.
1: Ha, ha, ha.

0: Anyway, why you gotta sign $100? Why your signature gotta be on it? Do you know how much, man, yesterday, this dude should've got a check. You know, his personal check that's for the president. He just cleared, his check was $2 billion and some dollars.
1: For what?
0: He get paid. You forgot he get paid to be the president.
1: Nah, excuse my language, but nah, ain't no way.
0: Dude, it was on the radio, on the news yesterday, I'm telling you. That mother came out and he made $2 billion. I'm like, dang, man, what is really going on with the world?
1: Yeah, I still don't understand how they could be billionaires if people starve.
0: And just got chaos going all over the world.
1: Exactly.

0: Also yesterday, they signed, they signed it in, but it was this black guy that was, how can I put this? They had him to write, you know, he wrote 179 pages how to help the black folks. But he did not put one thing that pissed me off, because they said it. They said, how come you didn't just put in all these pages somewhere for us to get reparations? And he didn't answer it. He said, no, this is better than reparations. No, it ain't. We deserve money too, man.
1: I don't know, LT. Reparations, and I get it. Like, after all that stuff that we had to deal with between, I can't even remember the date, but you know what I'm trying to say.
0: Yeah, I know what you're talking about, but you just take me off because we can get assistance on everything, but we can't get no reparation money check. Man, they made that perfectly clear too, dude. I was like, that is just so cold, boy. That really hate us, huh?
1: Yeah, I'm guessing so. Even our own time.
0: You ain't never lied. That's sad.

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0: We got still alarm sprinklers on for a period of time here at Rocket Ship Park. We're unable to shut it off. Can we get a truck out here, please?
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0: Can you notify the water department via email that we were able to cut the lock on the main valve and that we shut the main valve off? There's no water to the rocket ship park.
1: And for engine 94, I believe it'll be park services that handles water issues at the park, but I'll include both.
0: Roger that, thank you.

0: 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Are you going to take your break right now or closer to 8? Go ahead, take it closer to 8. Big room. Have one.
1: Torrance water, Torrance fire.

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1: Torrance Water, Torrance Fire. Do you know if yourself?
0: Torrance Water, go ahead.
1: Water from fire. Do you know if you handle irrigation at Rocket Ship Park, or will that be Park Services?
0: That would be Park Services.
1: Ten four. Would you happen to know if they're going to have anybody on duty today for 4th of July, considering park use activity?
0: Yes, they always have guys on the weekend doing their weekend duty runs.
1: 10-4. Do you know what frequency they operate on?
0: Changed. They used to be Torrance 2, but we also used to be Torrance 3, so you could try Torrance 2 or maybe PW2. What's the issue?
1: Thanks for that info. Yeah, one of our engine companies was at Rocket Ship Park. It was a still alarm called into them. They went over to investigate. The sprinkler system had been running for an extended period of time, so they had to cut the lock to the main valve housing, and they shut water off to the entire park.
0: Okay, 10-4. Yeah, I could try to get a hold of them. I'll just try to call PW2 or Torrance 2.
1: I really appreciate that. The engine company wanted notification non-emergent, but considering they cut the lock to the housing and that metal being more exposed for possible theft and or the water being shut off for any 4th of July park activities, we're just trying to see if anybody would be on duty. So, yeah, I appreciate if you're able to get a hold of anybody from them. And if I could just have your call sign.

0: signed 1121.
1: 1121 from Torrance Fire, thank you. Fire clear.
0: You're welcome. I'm going to try to get a hold of him. If I can't, I will call you back.
1: 10-4. If they need any additional details, they can call me in dispatch.
0: Okay, 10-4, 1121.
1: Fire out.

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1: Just for your awareness, there's Park Services and Torrance Water on duty today. They've been notified they're going to investigate.
0: Copy that. Thank you.

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0: on your question. Go ahead. Has there been a work order created for the yellow drop-down gate?
1: Abram, maintenance should be aware already.
0: Definitely.

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1: 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Go ahead.
2: Hi, I tried to contact all of Park Services, couldn't get an answer. I did call the irrigation specialist that works in the water department, and he told me that park does not have any restrooms or anything. He said just go ahead and leave it off for the weekend, and he'll get to it on Monday.
0: Perfect, thank you.
1: Yeah, I was looking at Google Maps, and I didn't see any facilities that looked like they needed the water operating urgently. I'll go ahead and send Park Services an email for Monday. I appreciate the update. Fire clear.
2: Water clear.

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On that silver car. Then pass so we get back down.

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On that silver car. Then pass so we get back down.

president for two, battalion for one, engine for one, engine for two, engine for three, rescue for one, rescue for two, rescue for three, truck for three. We have brush fire, 405 freeway and the 90 freeway, 405 and 90. Smoke scene, 90 eastbound near the 405 intersection. More to follow. Evans 42, battalion 41, engine 41, engine 42, engine 43, rescue 41, rescue 42, rescue 43, truck 43, pump 41.

0: Johnson TLT, let me ask you, is there any parking up here at P3, even if it's next to the elevator? Someone just pulled up right there. Is that okay or no?
1: I ain't gonna lie, sometimes people be pulling up in the empty spots right off E3 right there and still access to the mall. Should be a code 4.
0: 10-4, thanks, can copy that. I'll just keep my eyes open. Everything's code 4, though. It's all black car parked by the elevator door of P3.
1: Yeah, I remember a while ago, I remember Buchanan telling me they could park on the first few, you know, the parking spots right there. And they could park on the first few parking spots close to the elevator. So if they're between the rental cars and stuff, or if they're on the other side, they can't.
0: I copy that. Thank you, Jackson. Appreciate that. 10-4.
1: 10-4.

0: Jackson, you said that the first scan is called 4?
1: It starts at 8. I was going to start when it hits 8 o'clock.
0: Okay, no, it's disregard. I thought that was a traffic. My bad.
1: Oh, no, you're good. Just one.

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0: attention to 64 squad 62 ALS head injury, 2007 Perkins Lane, female 35 with a head injury, PD is on scene, clear to enter. Engine 64 squad 62.
1: 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We're on scene with PD. Thank you.

0: 52 Torrance. Numerous callers. Sounds like it's possibly going to be closer to Crenshaw and Crest. PD's responding, code 3.
1: Redondo from Battalion 6-1.
2: Battalion 6-1.
1: Yeah, Redondo from Battalion 6-1. We're going to truck 6-1 last up for responses here for the next couple hours. They're assigned to a PR event. We'll audible as necessary.
2: Battalion 6-1, 10-4.

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Man down. Hickory Avenue and Carson Street. 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

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Engine 62, squad 62.

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0: just a doctor that's here to grab a few things, and it's going to be 98. 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
1: You can close it back up once you're here.
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0: 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What's the request for?
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0: 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We're going to be 10-6 Long Beach.
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Go ahead. I need some assistance getting some ducks out of the marketing storage. Stand 4, sorry, what's the location of the marketing storage? I was kind of hoping you knew. Stand 4, look around, I'll find it.

0: stand for sorry. What's the location of the marketing service?
1: I was kind of hoping you knew. I think they...
0: stand for off. I'll look around. I'll find it.
1: I don't mind helping you look for the ducks in the boxes. It's like a rectangular box. If you want me to meet you down there after you find it, you can let me know. But yeah, it's like a big rectangular box. I think it says America Ducks on it. Or you can just, you can open whatever marketing stuff's in there. If it has ducks in it, that's cool. Thank you.
0: Copy that.

0: Nice enough to the curious.
1: You can go ahead.
0: They got some of the story about this, but do you know what's the location of the marketing storage?
1: It should be in the lower level of the northeast structure. Closest to Rosecrans, next to the stairway.
0: So, is it one by the stairs, right?
1: Hey, fam.
0: Stand for, thank you.

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1: Okay, just to confirm, address 18914 Wilton Place, name Cynthia. 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
2: That's affirmative.
1: Okay, I'll go ahead and call her and then head down there in a couple of minutes. 25 out.
2: 10-4, thank you, 25.
0: Rangers 8 and 10, you have a second person coming your way. You should see him now.
1: Copy that.

0: interim is going to be a for all the employees within the area of Edgefield.
1: Tentative, so just a heads up, but he should be there in about 30 seconds. Copy, thank you.

0: Chris Rhodes.
1: Come in.
2: Yeah, go ahead.
0: It's Ranger Horn. I just sent you a text message, if you can check your text. On yourself?
2: Yeah, I see it. Let me make a few phone calls. It looks like they might be either working on some water. Let me make a phone call. I'll call you. Oh, I'll get back to you.
0: No worries. Copy.

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1: None today. Let me check about last night.
2: I was from today, sorry. Thank you.

0: Arena just had 14 Cerritos, the 10-2-11 just cleared. Arena just had 14 Cerritos.
1: Arrow's currently down.
0: Arrow's currently down.
2: Before I copy that.
1: 10-4, copy.
3: It's a, hey, Mel, he's wearing like navy blue, blue shorts. Well, like kind of blue-black shorts, blue sweater. He's, like, I don't know if he's drunk or whatever, but he's tripping outside, so just a heads up. He's kind of by Macy's.
2: 10-4, copy that. What's his, what is he, an AA male?
3: That's confirmed. He's kind of sagging, so you'll see him once you, and he has like a beard, you'll see him.
2: 10-4, yeah, I just, I saw him at, Rear Robin.
3: 10-4, yeah, I saw him.
1: It's in there, it's in there and around in the parking lot, Johnson, Jackson.
3: He was, but, one, I seen him, he seen me, he started kind of walking to Macy's, but he was talking crap still.
1: Yeah, or, you want to pull up on him, John, Johnson, and let him know he has to leave the property.
2: Yeah, for it, copy that, I'm in route.
1: Yeah, let me know where you pull up on the mat and say if you need backup, we can be over there.
2: 10-4, copy that.
3: He's just going to say harassment the whole time, Johnson, so just a heads up.
2: 10-4, copy that.

0: get a 55 out of 2 digits?
1: Awesome, Jack. Yeah, I see what you mean about this guy. I advised him, and now he's saying he's going to call the police on me. So I told him, go ahead and do what he got to do. He's 5150 for sure.
0: And for what's this way?
1: I'm right over here by the Panera.
0: 10-4. He looks like he's leaving. Probably see areas that's lurking around.
1: Oh, well, he's sitting here. I told him, I advised him that he has to leave. Their security didn't really say nothing to him, so I'm kind of just sitting here until he leaves because I don't want him sitting around here and the customers are coming, you know, and he looks like something's wrong with him.
0: 10-4. They advised him that we're going to carry it on if he doesn't leave the property in a few.
1: 10-4, copy that. Go ahead.
2: 410, the room is occupied. AC, no frío.
0: 410, 10-4.

Engine 4-2, rescue 4-2, rescue 4061, Grandview Boulevard, unit 11, 4061, Grandview Boulevard, unit 11, engine 4-2, rescue 4-2.

0: Can I get another favor? I think in that same marketing storage, there should be some boxes of tote bags. I either need the black ones or any other kind besides the silver ones. Is there any chance we can get those delivered?
1: Do you want to come with me? I can't even see anything like that.
0: Yeah, I can come with you.
1: Okay, I'll meet you there while you're there.
0: Cool, thank you.

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1: Therefore.

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1: Do, Walter, have another room service order for you when you have a chance.
0: Okay.
1: Walter, I'm going to print out another ticket so we can charge the guests $4 for the tomatoes.
2: Denver.

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1: Go for rescue 22.
0: There is no phone number listed for alarm company. I'm going to try to contact the senior village manager.

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Yeah,

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1: T5, be advised, you have a tiny home I'd rather not having your way. Copy.
2: Five two seven, a window or door for housekeeping needs painting.
3: Let me go to check out what is one. Is window or door? 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
2: Thank you.

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0: Walter, 666 has a room service order. She wanted to know how many more minutes.
1: 3 minutes, Veronica. 5 minutes.
0: Gracias.
1: Thank you.

Young 15, Julian, down at the beach. The CP is set up, and CP is on the air if you need anything. There's also a restroom here at the CP if needed. Break. And just some housekeeping. If you do make a stop, make sure you go out as a stop over the air so a DR can be assigned. Thank you.

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1: Yeah, that's a firm. King, I radioed it in.
0: Oh, that's right. That's right.
1: I left everything in the box.
0: Copy that. 10-4.
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0: 579, pidió que si le podíamos prestar duct tape, por favor.
1: Banquetes.
0: From this LP?
1: Go ahead.
0: Do you guys have duct tape by any chance?
1: No, ma'am. We gave up all our duct tape a while ago to FedEx. We still have to order some.
0: Gracias. Thank you.

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0: Okay, I'm back.
1: Yeah, four, I'm moving around from my close up.
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0: Copy that.

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For a male, unknown age, states he needs to go to the emergency room. There is a slight language barrier. Engine 6-1, Squad 6-1.

0: 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There's a language barrier to RP. 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

0: 309. There is a Unit A and a Unit B. We do not have a Unit 303 unless the RP called and stated it was 319 North Railway.
1: Engine 61, he gave 309, but I'm looking at prior history. It should be 319 North Broadway, Unit 303.
0: Engine 61 copies. We'll advise location once we arrive on scene.
1: 10-4. Possibly the Seaside Villa.
2: 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ETA 1 minute. Copy that.

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1: Go ahead.
0: Francisco, quick question. Do you know about 379 RPM from housekeeping?
1: No, 379.
0: Yeah, housekeeping put them as RPM.
1: Okay, put it in work order.
0: Thank you.
1: And all call is done.

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0: 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ETA 1 minute.
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0: 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On there.
1: 10 and 4. We might have a solicitor at CVS. I'm posting right now. Not sure if she is or not.
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0: still closed. Go ahead and open it, because they're confused. Copy that. We have another vehicle here, so I'm letting them turn around first. Yeah, I think they got frustrated. They just turned back around. They're just going to go back through their carport.
1: Copy.
2: I think there's a dog barking on one of these levels. I'm trying to figure out which one.
3: Yeah, four, copy that.
4: You have to leave, City Council?
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1: Ten-4, also be advised that TD Unit 10-4 has the fourth and ocean. 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
1: Go ahead.
0: Yeah, Cap, just to let you know, I don't see a McCormick's rig coming down the bike path. There is one sitting up here that's just on standby. Just to let you know.
1: Copy that. Brent Redondo from NJ61. Can we get an ETA from McCormick Ambulance saying to confirm that they understand to come down the bike path?
2: 10-4, NJ61, standby.

0: Base 2 Francisco, come in Francisco. Francisco, you said 370, right? 370?
1: 370. 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

0: 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McCormick should be on the bike path. ETA is 1.
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1: Ten four, copy that.
2: I just seen you right now on the first drill, Drew.
1: 10-4, copy that. I just came to the car for a quick second to grab some water.
2: No, you're solid. It's slow right now.
1: Copy that.

0: 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Medium-sized two-story single-family. Nothing showing. We got Texas County Lookout Rescue.
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0: you have a Tiny Homes resident coming your way. ETA is about 1 minute. He's running a mic and he's got a hat.
1: Copy that.

0: 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We can handle. 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
1: Thank you, Rescue 22. Come to response. Engine 21 is confirming.

0: accident, Gordon. I was randomly looking up, and I think I seen somebody on the roof.
1: Somebody on the roof? Where exactly on the roof?
0: Like by the food court. Oh, never mind. It's maintenance. It's maintenance. Scratch that. My fault.
2: 10-4.
1: 10-4. Copy that.
0: It was Jeremiah. I just seen his back. I didn't see his full face.
1: 10-4. I copy that.

0: Right onto him from Interstate 2. This is a malfunctioning carbon monoxide detector. Went ahead and checked the house. We found no reading of carbon monoxide. Advise him to replace the detector. You can show us the bill.
1: 10-4, engine 62.

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0: 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They're checking the area, unable to locate as well. Possibly going to be unable to locate.
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2: And the 4th of July, a lot of people don't know the mall is open.
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2: Okay, 10-4.
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1: 10-4. And show you on scene, Homer, Manhattan.

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ALS sick person at 310 South Prospect, unit 3. For a female, 81 years old, lethargic and unable to get up. Engine 6-1, squad 6-1.

0: 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Can you contact PD to see if you can get a better location on this juvenile patient, supposedly on helper?
1: Affirmative, we'll attempt to get better location for Homer in Manhattan.

0: LP come in?
1: Go ahead.
0: I have a guest that we need to do an incident report. She doesn't have a lot of time. I told her it should be about 10 minutes. She got an allergy from the room, like the bedding in the room. Would you be able to conduct that in the lobby right now?
1: Sorry, just to confirm, we have an incident report, allergy. You're saying she has a few minutes. You want me to go take it now?
0: So she inquired about how many minutes. I told her 10. Is it possible to get it completed in 10 minutes, or should I tell her we could do it later?
1: So I can knock it out. I have a shift change in about 15. I can do it as fast as I can. Can you do me a favor? Just get her name, get her information on the face sheet, send that over. I'll go up and take a statement right now.
0: Perfect. Yeah, because she's on her way out. So I'll meet you in the lobby, and I'll put all the information I have in team. Thank you.
1: Copy. On my way now.

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1: That's affirmative. We're right behind you.
0: Roger that.

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1: Copy, it looks like you went the wrong way.
0: Yeah, let me try to get him out.

0: 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Alhambra PD?
1: Harris 7, I'll switch.
0: Harris 7, switching.

0: 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ETA, 1 minute.
1: Copy that.

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1: Renato, you can place Battalion 6-1 responding. 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
1: Radon affirmative 6-2. This was a leak of gas from the gas line feeding the range. We're able to shut that down and check for any gas after. We found zero readings. We advise the occupant to have a technician out for further repairs if he feels available.
2: Yep.
0: Mode 6-3 from Battalion 6-1. Go ahead for Mode 6-3. Yeah, can you give me an update on any location or any information you got from the guard? Also, let's move our traffic over to Channel 2.
3: So 6-3 copies. I got info for you. I'll move over to 2. Let you know. Battalion 6-1 from both 6-3 out 2.
0: Go for Battalion 6-1.
3: Battalion 6-1, we're in contact with Baywatch Redondo. It appears that they just passed a vessel. It looks about 2 miles off the coast or off of Avenue C. We don't see any smoke or anything. There was just a short plume of black smoke and got a bunch of reports, but we don't see any flames right now. We're going to advise in a minute or two once Baywatch makes contact and let us know what we got, but we currently don't see any smoke or flames from the reported vessel.
0: Copy. Thanks for the update. We'll keep engine and land-based units staged on the Esplanade. Just give me a report when you make visual contact of the boat.
3: Copy that. Stand by for more info.
4: Battalion, pick up the truck.
0: Go for Battalion.
4: Confirming the bus report from Avenue A at Esplanade. I can see all the way down to the harbor entrance. We got nothing. The guards are on the boat now.
0: Copy that. Thanks for the update. Let's hang tight for another minute here. I'll meet you over at, what's your location?
4: Avenue A at Esplanade.
0: Okay. So, our update on conditions. I guess the boat was started up. When it started up, it produced a lot of black smoke. And so, somebody called in. The boat's underway. There is no fire. There is no issue. Baywatch Redondo is on scene, and they're escorting the vessel in at this time.
5: Copy, thanks for the update. Break, Redondo from Battalion 6-1.
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2: 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All units switch traffic back to 1.

0: 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Go ahead for boat 6-3.
1: Yeah, clear to all land-based units if you guys want to assist Baywatch with anything they need. Go back available on air when you're ready.
0: Copy that. We're in contact with them via VHF. We'll keep you updated. I'll go back to channel 1.

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0: 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She did give a keypad information, and it's in your call.
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0: Were the barricades for Maple removed?
1: Not by us.
0: Okay, they've been shifted to the side, so people have been parking in Civic Center parking lot.
1: Okay, no big deal. All right, because I think you and I... I'm going to call you.
0: Copy, I'm headed to your tonight.

0: It's gonna be graffiti in the women's bathroom.
1: Copy that. And which women's restroom?
0: Food court.

0: Well, they received a call from an Odontis about the. Am I clear to transfer them to discuss this further, or are we aware of that situation?
1: We're aware of the situation. I'll find them.

0: everyone.
1: Sounds like you contact the alarm company. Haven't put the system on test till 1700 this evening. Construction crews on site working till then.

0: the Ranger 8081 and 8042 have been placed for boundaries.
1: Copy.

0: Yeah, I know.
1: ARL system is reading the system, put on test. Is there any way we can do that, or do you all need to contact the alarms?

0: No, whatever their new URL. URL has access. They're approved by Tigerman.
1: Llama 2L5C. Yes, I just spoke with the MOC. We are not able to put the system on test. If they are somehow able to bypass the alarm through our fire panel, without setting off the alarm, they can do that. We're not able to put the system on a test for them during mall hours.
2: Oh, I see. Copy. The contractor was waiting outside of the security office. I'm unsure if you all made contact with him or not. I can put his contact number in the sector for you all if you need it.
1: Copy that, OIC. Can you just give TRL a call back and let them know that we're not able to put the system on test for them? They would need to come back after mall hours in order for us to do that.

0: they were unable to hear me. So we may need to have somebody more directly contact them.
1: Copy that audio. I'll get your number from the past.

0: Joseph, in the room 666, somebody forget something. This is laptop. Can you come in, pick up for me, please?
1: What room, please?
0: 666.
1: Okay, is it an occupied room or what?
0: No, the room is PD.
1: Okay, I'm going by housekeeping right now, so I can understand what you leave.
0: Thank you, Joseph.

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1: Copy. Perfect.

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1: Rosedale.

0: your supervisors, all rangers on duty, please be advised. I sent an email requesting a midship debrief. I'll copy.
1: Copy that.
2: Yes, reading now.

suspension engine 6-2, fire alarm at 2011 Pullman Lane, Unit B, Boy, over zone 14, downstairs smoke detector with no reset. Engine 6-2.

0: happy. You and your partner are going to be safe. 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
1: 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They spoke with the responsible. 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
1: Go for it.

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0: Captain, we're going to be second level SX. We're going to be nearest to the doors right here, second level, that connects. We're out of the room right here, second level right here.
1: Okay.

0: We did get permission from ODASA to put the system on test. It is on test until 4:30, and if they need the time extended, they can call the supervisor cell.
1: Okay, copy. Does he know that already?

0: Secretary, go ahead. Senior 85 to 1916, given advisor for restricted vehicles, then be loading on speeder and let them know it could be on property, just not on speeder.
1: 1047 from the 1916?
0: Hey, from here from 1916. Vehicle on the
1: 10-4.

0: cosas en un átomo. The box is not like a, it's not working, it's not up, it's not on, and the thing says that it's off.
1: And for a copy. Yes, we're ready to be, there was damage to the fire panel and the people living.
0: I understand what I'm trying to say. Usually, I came in and the box on it or something like that, and it's off as well. Like it's not working, but it says supposed to be on. I don't know if like any contractors been in here or worked on it.
1: Code 4, I'll go ahead and review CCTV though.
0: 10-4, yeah, I was just saying because, like I said, it was left open, and usually when I come in here, that black box is like something, it's a lot of noise, and then when it turns on, you can hear like the fan turn on and everything, but now it's just off.
1: Ten four.

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0: e-bike. They tried to come to P4. They were advised to go back out. They're just sitting here on P4 now.
1: Copy, 10-4. I'll head that way right now. I'm just hitting the Macy's scan real quick. And what you call it, is one of them wearing a blue shirt? Because if so, I think I have told them to park the e-bikes up outside.
0: One of them has on a white shirt. It's like two on one and then one on the bike by itself.
1: Copy. All right, I'm on my way over there right now.

0: for now, but I'm pretty sure they're going to try to come through P2 because the other one is telling them to go down.
1: Copy, 10-4. I'm going to be somewhere on the first floor in that general area, so I'm going to see where they're going to come from.
0: 10-4.

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1: Copy that. 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
1: Quiet.
0: But I'll say, shower control problem. Say, shower control problem. 526, el thing no está drenando. 526.
1: Say, show control.
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You in this channel, Rolando Famen?

0: Star Trek, which one?
1: Which one?
0: We can create a medical ALS, near syncope, Ruby, and Faye. Star Squad and McCormick.
1: 10-4,
0: Star
1: Trek, which one?

0: unit 85, your unit vehicle here, with my driver, trying to issue a 99 permit.
1: Copy, I'll be looking for them.
2: Truck 6-1 is on scene for a still alarm, requesting ALS assistance. Squad 6-1.

line, so at least we're not 10-4. On my paperwork and lock route.

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0: 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And I told him, moving forward, please don't park on Cedar Way. He told me it was the first time parking here, but I told him he couldn't park.
1: Sounds like a problem.
0: He was a little upset, too.
1: Sounds like, as they always are, man, the rules are rules. He parked right in front of the sign that says no parking.
0: Stand 4.
2: Unless you give me $5, am I right?

0: And that was for Ranger 13, the pyrotechnic truck exiting gate one.
1: Copy, thank you. I think my radio is running out of battery.

0: Rescue 21, 212 Rescue, 22nd Street, the Strand, 2nd and the Strand in Hermosa Beach. Engine 100 on scene for a 17-year-old male, possibly ETOH. Rescue 21.
1: South Bay, Rescue 22. We're going to be close to that call than Rescue 21. We'll take it for him.
0: 10-4. Oh.

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1: Turn 4, 23.

0: 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Could I get an escort?
1: Yes. In route. Go ahead. Go ahead, Fernandita.
2: Jose, I'm sorry. Evelyn is done for the pool. We have a guest, Cabana 50. 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Because she hung up on me.
1: Okay, thank you.

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0: PCB fan coming your way. 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
1: Ten four, you still gonna be in that backseat over there?
2: Yeah, there's no way you can go it out. They arrived at $1,500. You're gonna tell 40 to be a vogel.
1: Ten four.

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1: One and two.

0: on scene standing outside the residence. Can you send the RP out?
1: Of course. Engine 2-1, rescue 2-1, rescue 1st Street, Poinsettia Avenue, 1st and Poinsettia. It's going to be 15-year-old Juvie, extremely ETOH. Engine 2-1, rescue 2-1.
2: And it's worked.

0: ACA contractor who has finished with his work and is currently at the security office waiting to be checked out.
1: Was this called in by the alarm company or the resident?
2: It was called in by the alarm company, and then I called the number that was provided to us by the alarm company. That was the male resident who was agitated.
3: I'm sure if you can't get a help within issue digital, and I probably forgot to say so.
4: She was off, but...
3: Definitely.

Field, 11th Street, Highview, 11 Street and Highview. 22 doobies unconscious. 1 female, 1 male. 22 rescue 22.

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1: As well, and if not, can you dispatch one, please?
2: Rescue 2-2. Confirm affirmative. It does appear that they are on their way.

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1: Engine 3-1.
0: We're unable to make contact with the resident. We don't hear any sounding alarm, nor see any obvious hazards at this location. PD is staying on scene. They're unable to get a hold of the resident as well. You can show Engine 3-1 clear at this time, unless there's further information.

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0: We suggest can you deliver two large towels to 239?
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0: Ranger Supervisor to all Rangers on staff. 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
1: Copy.
2: Copy.
1: Copy, sir.
2: Yep. Yes, copy.
0: He was using Zara, so I'm going to be in the journey's

0: Ranger 8, please send 16 back in for a vest, please. 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Over.
1: Copy.

0: Gordon?
1: For 347, will you please deliver a set of towels, oh, one bath towel, actually, and replace the hair dryer? 347.
0: Copy.

0: Rohit is saying.
1: The two dental teeth were 6, 1, 2.
0: What was that again? Sorry.
1: You have requested 2 dental teeth, and I believe you told me the room was 6, 1, 2. Is that correct?
0: Yes.
1: Okay, I'm going to leave him at the door handle because there's no answer. Thank you.

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